teens. I am Billy G and the bitch is my son. I'm doing it for fun. I am the first number telling bitches I won. This hoe getting slick, so I put on gym shoes and extended my run. MJ, game 6, Jackson, Tyson. 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My phone changed, though. I'm icing up my Bobby chain.

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1: 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And there'll be others, I suppose.
0: Oh, no. That's over with. You know, Bob,